Torpedo Road, Saranac Lake. Maury Beatty calling from that location. Reporting an ongoing verbal domestic with her husband John. No weapon or alcohol involved.

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314, 10 Sheriff, truck's up. 314, go to your traffic stop. Be out the 700 block, Park Street with a bicycle. Yeah.

Thank you, sir. Traffic. Mary Boy George, 3034. Mary Boy George, 3034. 7 minutes, we're going to Area 2020.

Sierra 313. Severely intoxicated individual, 508 Morris Street. Copy. 313 en route, 20. Standby, Oxford Rescue, first responders.

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Repeating for Bucking Progressive First Responders, respond 508 Moore Street, 64 male, intoxicated, trouble breathing, law enforcement is en route, 2024.

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0: 685 Webster Street, Malone. 685 Webster Street. 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Damage to her property. Occupants flood.
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1: Central. Turn me out at a car deer at 95 South Main Street, Norwood, 2459.
2: One out with a car deer, 2026. Would you like Norwood PD to add that up to that location?
1: Negative, 2459.

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Happy when you're clear. 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

0: 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Who's the individual you have on the bicycle?
1: It's going to be a Brian O'Mara.
0: Copy, I'll add him to the complaint.
1: Copy, you can shut me back in service as well. I'll be en route to 313.

Third party report of a verbal domestic ongoing, Cameron Wright and Michaela Allen. Wright is possibly intoxicated, no weapons. Route 86, Wilmington, apartment 9.

25 Kane, you can show me how to sing. Five on scene, 2049. 313 Kincher. Dispatch, Augsburg Fire. 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
0: That's affirmative. 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

0: 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Correct address for this domestic will be 280, again 280 Sullivan Road, Town of Edwards.
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0: Just confirming you copied the corrected address. Affirmative, 280 Sullivan Road, it's going to be the Edwards side.
1: Where is it?
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Messina Rescue, Messina First Responders, respond 5 Cedar Street, nearest Crosby, Woodlawn Ave, Liberty Ave. 58-year-old female, sick call, repeating 4 Messina Rescue, First Responders. Respond 5 Cedar Street, 58-year-old female, sick call, 10 of page 2105, 6804.

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1: Dispatch, I'm seeing a fire acknowledging, standing by.
0: See a fire standing by, 2106. For a couple of units of patrol in Catherine Street, Parrishville, speaking of Brittany Foster in regard to criminal mischief by Seth Moyer, who sliced a tire on her vehicle. At time of call, it was uncertain whether Seth was on scene or had left.
1: And so Messina acknowledges, Greg, Messina Fire, can you provide your driver?
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0: 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Mary George Paul 1571. Mary George Paul 1571 on State Highway 37, closest crossing to Linden Street.

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Guam Patrol, be on lookout for an erratic operator traveling east on State Highway 11B, just past the Eddy Road. It's going to be a purple in color Honda Odyssey, traveling east on State Highway 11B, past the Eddy Road intersection.

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0: 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Possum MLS. Respond 226 Hanson Road. Crosses Green Road and Brown Road. 69 male. Possible heart attack. Repeating for Golden Rescue. Clear about first responders. Possum MLS. Respond 226 Hanson Road. 69 male. Possible heart attack. Time alarm 2215.
1: 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Repeating for Boston Rescue, responding LS with Colton, 226 Hanson Road, 69 male, possible heart attack. 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

Rescue, Pier 5 First Responders, second page, another crew for this call, 226 Hanson Road. Repeating for Colton Rescue, Pier 5 First Responders, second page, another crew for this call, 226 Hanson Road, 2219.

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0: 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Another group is call respond your building. 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
1: Copy, 2B26, make contact with 125, it's going to be a complaint via phone.
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3: 133, you can show us responding.
1: 133 responding, 2226, what level care?
3: Yeah, paramedic level.
1: 2226.
4: Central
1: 2265
4: is in route,
1: POS. 265-2222, because I have Canton route paramedic as well.

0: 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Do we have an update on medical or basically?
1: 1-2-6, be advised, can't rescue and FOSTIM rescuer, no.
0: Copy, thank you.
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0: Pacino Rescue, respond 9654, State Highway 56. Have a 74-year-old male fallen, unknown injuries. Repeating 4, Messina Rescue. Respond 9654, State Highway 56. 74-year-old male fallen, unknown injuries. Extra lifting assistance will be needed. Time of page 2300-6815.
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1: Scene of first responders. 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Repeating for Messina Fire first responders. Messina Rescue was requesting a driver 9654 State Highway 56. Time of page 2301-6815.

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Repeating, need lifting manpower to report 9654 State Highway 56. Time of page 2306-6815.

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Respond 232 Washington Street, Apartment 404. 47-year-old male complaining of chest pain. 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

0: 313. Can you respond over to 814 South Water Street? 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
1: 307.

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Alright, 614. You served Johnson's Hollow, okay. Copy, 312. 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

0: 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You pull over to 612 Morris Street. Caller's reporting there was a male walking around his backyard. Doesn't know who it is, but does have him on camera.
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0: 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We'll be heading that way. It came in through our phone lines here.
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0: 269. Roger, 69. Roger, 69. Roger, law enforcement over here, we can't get entry.
1: Did you find a master key or unable to locate it?

Scene of rescue, respond 9654, State Highway 56. 74-year-old male, difficulty breathing. Repeating for him, Scene of rescue, respond 9654, State Highway 56. 74-year-old male, difficulty breathing, time of page 0609, 6815.

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Commodore Rescue, respond 275 West Barney Street, apartment 111, 77-year-old female, fallen, leg injury. Repeating for Commodore Rescue, respond 275 West Barney Street, apartment 111, 77-year-old female, fallen, leg injury. Time of page 0611, 6815.

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0: 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I'll be back to service.
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So fire, usually a request for lifting assistance to report 9654, State Highway 56. Repeating, need lifting assistance to report 9654, State Highway 56. Time of page 0638, 6815.

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0: dispatch, Governor 175 is at Governor Hospital.
1: Five, you're at hospital, 708.

7 northbound, just south of Route 9 overpass.

3113, this is 63, traffic. Let me out. State Highway 12 under 37 overpass, New York. Lincoln Zebra King 6005. Lincoln Zebra King 6005.

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0: 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Cross streets Lawrence Avenue and Cedar Street for a 61 male fall. Repeating for Pod 10 Rescue, respond. 41 Elm Street, downtown Snell Hall, apartment 105. For a 61-year-old male fall. 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

0: 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Repeating for Kent Rescue, respond 1704 Old DeKalb Road for 89-year-old female difficulty breathing. Time of page 826, 6855. Dispatch on.
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stand by, Harris Hillfire. Harris Hillfire, respond, 41 State Highway 3, nearest cross street, State Highway 812. Freight carbon monoxide alarm, repeating for Harris Hillfire, respond, 41 State Highway 3, for a carbon monoxide alarm, 2H 829-6855.

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Ogdensburg Rescue, Hewleton First Responders, respond 185 Bromigan Road for a 74-year-old male, chest pain, difficulty breathing, time page D41-6855.

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Hamilton First Responders, second page. Still need a full crew to respond to 185 Bromigan Road. 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

0: 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Ken, on 124. Yeah, that's a jail. That is a jail. 852. Dispatch on.
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1: 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On 2-10-22-J3, caller reports a cat being left behind after the tenants moved out and it is in distress.
0: Copy.

Westbound 24 Tully Road, cross streets Kenner 10 and State Highway 58 for a 78-year-old male diabetic emergency. 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

0: 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Time page 931-6855.
1: 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Repeating for Pop-Sam Rescue, responses request to the vicinity of 7245 U.S. Highway 11 for a 51-year-old male patient, silver pickup truck, reportedly passed out, went off the roadway, is now reporting chest pains, time of this stage. 0931.

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135, Tantra. 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

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Repeating 4, Jet and Rescue, second call, respond 205 State Street Road, Beach Cottage, for a 92-year-old female, low sodium. 7th page, 945-6855.

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0: 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This is the jail in Rock County Court. One female, check mileage 4664, being 4664, advised 136 will have 8 male.
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1: 136 out to court, 1000.
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Madrid Rescue, Potsdam ALS, respond 202 Brady Road for a 21-year-old male, chest pain, diaphoretic, time of page 1011, 6855.

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Copy. Third party report. Trespass in progress. Post patrol tied up. Was ready to respond 212, 212, Avery Lot Road, Bangor. Jason Cook called from Beekman Town, said that there was a black male, blue shirt, blue and white shorts, white shoes with a beard that was attempting to enter his camp. Saw this on the cameras.

residence is located at the end of Avery Lot Road. Take County 15 to the Reynolds Road south. Once you get on the Reynolds Road, it'll be on Avery Lot Road will be on your right before conservation.

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Triton Rescue, respond. 259 State Highway 420, Nurse Cross Street, State Highway 11C, for a 66-year-old female sick call. History of CHF, repeating for Triton Rescue, respond. 259 State Highway 420, for a 66-year-old female sick call. History of CHF. On page 1033, 6855.

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0: Covenant Rescue, second page, still need a full crew to respond to 604 Van Buren Road, cross streets Douglas Road and River Drive for a 72-year-old female, difficulty breathing, weak, repeating for Covenant Rescue, second page, still need a full crew to respond to 604 Van Buren Road for a 72-year-old female, difficulty breathing, weak, on page 1036. Dispatch on.
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0: Respond to 702 Canton Street, McKinney Drugs. Workers report a homeless man wearing green sweatpants and a tan shirt carrying a blanket. He was outside the store when asked to move along. He became verbally aggressive and started throwing items, and it appears to be walking across the street now.
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0: 184, I need you to respond. 59 South Main Street, Lot 9. 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

0: 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Be on the 900 block of Passion Street with New York, Lincoln Adam Mary 4163. Lincoln Adam Mary 4163.
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2: Same. Go ahead and cancel EMS. 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
2: Order back to court, 1115. Permission 16 Seckles is dead. Dispatch on probation 16. You can show me clear last. Probation 16, clear last. 1116.

0: respond to 109 4th Street for a mental health pickup order. We do have the order in hand. It's going to be for an Erin Denencourt. She is located in her therapist's office.
1: 013. Receive, you know.
2: Copy, me and Ralph. Do we have a status on that individual? How are they behaving?
0: I do believe they are unaware that the order is coming, so I think they are fine.

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1: 10-4. 363, who called this in? Community Health Center or Mental Health?

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Ken on 124. They're from court, and they're all back to the jail. Here we go. 124, 1122.

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2: 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Did not want to hear that law enforcement doesn't get involved in custody disputes. Still wants to speak to an officer in regards to court purposes. We're going to be located in First Handicap Parking Spot.

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Any contact DOT for deer parks rule, because we're in that shoulder of Highway 68, Alphabachi. I'll be quick.

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0: 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Respond Statway 68 Sanderson Road. 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
1: Team rescue. Rescue, respond 63 South Main Street, 63 and a half South Main Street, ARC Dayhab. Pray 70 male, lethargic, low 2, repeating 4. Potsdam Rescue, respond 63 South Main Street, 63 and a half South Main Street, ARC Dayhab. Pray 70 male, lethargic, low 2, Hampton Page 1321, 6855.
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0: 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Knee and elbow injury. She'll be located in front of the building.
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1: Show both units back in service. You can assign that complaint to 13.
2: There's a female there that was asking for help. Callers were Jehovah's Witnesses talking to her when her husband spoke up. Closed the door and it was her.
1: One 13 63, I'll be in route to that process.

Ogdensburg Rescue First Responders respond. 700 Canton Street, Kenny's Drugs, Cross Streets, Moore Street. For a 60s female convulsions, the patient will be located in the front lobby. Repeating for Ogdensburg Rescue First Responders respond. 700 Canton Street, Kenny's Drugs. For a 60s female convulsions, the patient will be located in the front lobby. 7th page, 1357-6855.

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0: 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I'll be filing an incident report only as requested.

0: 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Can you turn on? 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
2: 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New York Mary Charles Adam 3850.
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0: 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Alameda County Court of Correction. 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

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Repeating for Norfolk Fire, respond, 8 East High Street, for a flooded basement, 7th Page, 1418, 6855.

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Appears to believe be a black SUV down on Riverside Ave in the Fenston area of the Clement property. I'm going to be out with that vehicle. Stand by for a plate.

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1: 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He just took a wrong turn and he was coming out as I was coming down.

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1: 126, answer.
0: Can on.
1: Be clear from court and out to the jail, one male, be advised, two males got released at court.
0: 1428. 129, can't sheriff.
1: Can't sheriff on 129.
0: I'll be out at the courthouse for that remand.
1: 1429.

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1: 123, clear jail and route to PSP, walking from plane 1434. Be advised, 123, I have two walking complaints at this time.

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While the complainant was putting groceries in her house, a dog wandered in and it will not leave. It is not aggressive.

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Alps 1B47, copy animal complaint. To 3281, state route

to 1B47, copy animal complaint. To 3281 State Route 11B, caller reported guinea hens in the road near the address.

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0: Green sheaves, I'll be in route.
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1: Available to patrol 1176 State Route 95 for two males and one female verbally fighting at this time. Unknown if there's any weapons involved.

I'll be 3-2, go ahead. 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

Coming to rescue, respond 52 Wilson Street, crosses Murdoch and Johnstown. 81-year-old male, unable to ambulate, repeating for Governor Rescue. Respond 52 Wilson Street, 81 male, unable to ambulate, down line 1527.

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I'll be clear from that car here. Notify DOT for pickup on the shoulder of Highway 58 here as well.

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Oxford Rescue, first responders. Respond, Lockwood Arena, 141 West Berber Street. We have a male with a fishing lure stuck in his neck. Repeating for Oxford Rescue, first responders. Respond, Lockwood Arena, 141 West Berber Street. We have a male with a fishing lure stuck in his neck. Time of alarm, 1600.

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1: Yeah, with Lincoln Edward Mary 3526. Lincoln Edward Mary 3526. New York City. Panakin, State Highway 68, Colton Straw, Brewers Road.
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on about 73. Looking for a blue Toyota Camry. A Tracy Canyon broke down somewhere on 73 in the Cascades. Headed towards Lake Placid in one of the pull-offs. Four 22, 9, 1, 2.

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2: 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Can we have a 7052 US Highway 11 for a follow-up?
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1: January 26th, as a 59 female Christine stating she's having difficulty breathing. She's the individual that's always combative with EMS.
0: Thank you.

to ALS of Natural Bridge, respond 247 County 26, crosses Garrison Road and State Highway 812. 59 female, difficulty breathing, repeating for Covenant Rescue, ALS with Natural Bridge, 247 County 26. 59 female, difficulty breathing, Town Alarm 1643.

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0: Top 10 Fire, Car 10, Pop Sim Rescue, need you to respond to the vicinity of 310 Bay Highway 11B, Hirschcroft, Damon Field for an Amish buggy on the side of the road. Repeating for Pop Sim Fire, Car 10, Pop Sim Rescue, need you to respond to the vicinity of 310 Bay Highway 11B, Hirschcroft, Damon Field for Amish accident, type page 1649,
1: 6849. Dispatch, engine 49 will be responding.
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1: Pop Sim Rescue, response is requested to the vicinity of 310 State Highway 11B for an Amish buggy on its side, on the side of the road, unknown injuries. Number this page, 1649.
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0: What is your updated address in the cab?
1: Six, standby, currently in progress. Address has been updated. It's going to be State Highway 11B near Mosier Road, town of Hopkins. Two six, still en route 1654. Again, this is going to be the property damage of an Amish buggy. There's nobody around. It's on its side, on the side of the road.
0: Six,
1: 2154.

0: V12 to Central. Go ahead. Is this on the track center up in Hopkinton or is it in Potsdam?
1: It's going to be State Highway 11B near Mosier Road, Hopkinton area. Sheriff, the B12. B12, just clarifying, I'm not sure if you've heard any of the updates. It's going to be an Amish buggy on its side. The horse was running away. There was nobody present around the buggy at time of call.
0: Where is he? You're diving around to that as well. 357.
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0: 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Hi, I'm out. This is the 22473, repeat 22473, I'll be transferring 1 June on the LK 666.

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Morristown Rescue, respond. 8582, stay Highway 58. 66 male, fall, lift assist. Repeating 4, Morristown Rescue, respond. 8582, stay Highway 58. 66 male, fall, lift assist. Time of age, 1818, 6852.

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2: Jack, how do you read dispatch?
1: I'm clear.
2: Bear is trying to transmit an EMS channel.
1: Be advised, I was not monitoring EMS.
2: Try it now and see if you can copy.
1: Go ahead.
2: That's 971 EMS. Are you copy? Dispatch 971 EMS. You copy?

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1: 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We're unable to transmit on that.
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Parishville Rescue, respond 213 Sinclair Road, 28 female, infection in her arm. Repeating for Parishville Rescue, respond 213 Sinclair Road, 28 male, correction 28 female, infection in her arm, time of alarm 1847.

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1: Thank you, Hogan.

Ogden Rescue, first responders. Response 619 J Street, crosses Morris and Elizabeth. And a part of a female passed out in a vehicle. Repeating for Ogden Rescue, first responders. Response 619 J Street, a female passed out in a vehicle, time of alarm 1918. Law enforcement's en route.

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0: 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Dispatch, R31 was canceled by Augsburg Police. 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They're not needed.
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